0: Welcome to our fun learning radio broadcast with Kiki and
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1: Nice to meet you, friends.
0: Our question today is from Tadeáš, who is 9 years old, from Ivančice, Czech Republic.
1: Hi, Kiki and Mr. Suits. Could you tell us about camping?
0: Yes. Ready to learn about camping?
1: Let's go!
2: Let's go.
1: Kiki, are you ready for our camping trip?
0: Yes, yes, yes. I packed everything. Tent, sleeping bags, flashlight.
1: Map, food, water.
0: All in my backpack.
1: Great, let's go camping.
0: Do-do-do-do-do. Whoa. Kiki,
1: look around. What a beautiful forest. It's so quiet and peaceful.
0: Shh, Mr. Suits. Don't shout. You'll scare the animals. Come on, we have to set up camp. Help me pitch the tent, please.
1: Swish, swish, swish, swish. Ta-da! Done. That was super easy. Here's wood for the campfire.
0: Let's build it now. It'll be dark soon. We can roast some marshmallows. Yummy!
1: Mmm, yum, yum, yum, yum, yum. Let's sing a campfire song.

0: Hey, did you hear that? What? What, Mr. Suits?
1: I heard a noise from the tree line. What if it's a bear? I'm so scared.
0: Oh, Mr. Suits, calm down. Bears are very rare in the Czech Republic. And I'm sure our singing scared it away.
2: Not funny.
1: Here's the flashlight. Go check it out.
0: You go.
1: No, you go.
0: Together? Take my hand.
1: Do you see anything?
0: Just leaves and some blackberry bushes.
2: Wait! Here!
1: What?
2: What?
0: It's a hedgehog, Mr. Suits. A teeny tiny hedgehog. Look!
2: Oh, it's so cute!
1: So, it's not a bear. I feel a little silly now.
0: Why? We had an adventure. That makes camping fun.
2: You're right.
1: I'm tired.
0: We need energy for tomorrow's adventures. Good night, Mr. Suits.
2: Good night, Kiki.
1: Time.
0: Today's story is about a scary camping adventure. Once, a family was camping in the woods. They enjoyed a great day, but in the evening, a thunderstorm came.
3: Swoosh!
0: They hid in their tent and waited. Suddenly, they heard a noise. The mother called,
1: "Who's there?"
0: But there was no answer. Then the daughter said,
4: "Maybe it's someone who can't speak. I have an idea. If there is anyone there, clap once for yes, twice for no."
1: "Are you here to rescue us?
0: Are you lost?
1: Are you a boy?
0: Are you a girl?" They all looked at each other, puzzled.
4: Huh?
0: Then the son spoke up, trying to make a joke.
2: "Are you human?"
0: Now, the family was scared.
1: "Are you alone?"
0: There was a moment of silence. Finally, the father worked up enough courage to ask,
1: "How many of you are there?"
5: The

Hezký večer s Rádiem Junior. Right now, I just need you to get real loose. Get comfortable. Grab your loved ones, or grab your love partner. And if you're by yourself, no worries.